said, I got drive, I don't need a car. Money really all that we fiending for. I'm doing things they ain't seen before. Bands ain't dumb, but extremists are. I'm a demon lord. Fall off what? I ain't seen the horse. Called your bluff, better cite the source. Fame ain't something that I need no more.

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1: It's the Bootleg Kev Show. That No Cap News Report is on deck, y'all. That's where James finds the craziest stories in the world. We break them down. James, what do you got on deck?
2: After the division in the country caused by ICE, what's going on with immigration and everything, you would think they would have calmed down. No, they're ramping things up a little bit.
1: We're talking about that up next. 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
5: Time for the No Cap News right now. What's going on,
6: James? The country has been split in half because ICE is literally tearing people from families and taking them to countries they're not even from. ICE plans to spend $20 million on electric gloves to subdue individuals resisting arrest.
5: Electric gloves?
6: Yes, where you will get shocked as they're touching you and grabbing you.
5: You don't understand, most of these ICE agents, the ones that they've hired in the last 12 months,
6: oh, yeah,
5: are absolute imbeciles and will probably hurt themselves.
6: They'll shock themselves.
5: They will shock themselves in places. I'm sure they'll be bored in the car and be like, you know what? Let me touch around over here.
6: Oh, self-stimulate with
5: maybe.
6: The shock?
5: I just think that there's no way that these idiot ICE agents are going to not hurt themselves with electric gloves.
6: 100%. So it might be a good thing, is what you're saying.
5: No, I don't think it's a good thing either. I think it's insane that this is happening in America, and the fact that they make electric gloves is a problem. That is just crazy in general.
6: To be clear, I would like a pair of electric gloves for myself.
5: Okay. What are you going to do with them?
6: Just have them on just in case. People got to get shocked every now and then.
5: Stay by your radio. Coming up next, let's talk about it, man. Our boy Adam 22 has gone viral for letting his wife hang out with Drake.
6: He always goes viral for letting his wife hang out with black people.
5: We're going to talk about it up next.

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Rate this next jam. 1 through 5. 5 being the best. 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
1: Recently hit off in a catering cart or something and got crazy. On a different plane. Well, we got to talk about this threat to his life that resulted in him letting a bunch of people fly on a plane in which he thought it wasn't safe to fly on. So he got on a different plane, but he still let his folks get on the plane. We're going to break down some of those details coming up next. It's the Bootleg Kev Show.

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10: Madison weather.
11: Mainly cloudy with fog tonight with a slight chance of rain showers. Lows dip down to about 64. Easterly winds 5 to 10 miles per hour. Slight chance for storms with fog early tomorrow, 81. I'm weatherology meteorologist Jennifer Wojcicki. Right now, 70.
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0: We in the People's Mix right now. Hit us up, 877-817-2888. We'd love to hear from you. Pick up that phone. You know what's crazy, James? The streaming hustle has gotten super out of control. I'm sure we all see AB and Dean the Great going crazy.
1: Oh, yeah, I see that.
0: Blueface just posted some receipts that last month he made $43,000 streaming.
1: Oh, damn. I'm going to start streaming. Our OnlyFans, which one do you think I should do?
0: Neither. Streaming for sure, but I think OnlyFans, you won't make any money.
1: What you mean? I'm sexy. I don't care what you told me.
0: Well, listen, I'm sure your wife will support it. Let's get into some new music. Cardi B's back. This one's that Aha.

I just messed up the whole program. 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You know I love her right, all night, all right. Turning off the lights and beat it like a mic. Killer don't.

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1: What it up, Bo?
0: Inside the People's Mix right now, man. You saw this crazy stream this past weekend. Former blogger, gossiper Perez Hilton went live on TikTok harmed himself. It was crazy.
1: Super crazy.
0: Update on that situation in a few. We're going to talk about it. First things first, though, let's get into this one. Fat Smack, man, going crazy in the club with this one. It's that Butter B. It's on the Bootleg Kev Show.

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2: 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And the mom might be right this
1: 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She got to get them kids about that dude's possession. 100%. 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Coming up, man, no cap news time, all right? Stay by your radio. 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
1: It's the Bootleg Cav Show. We got that No Cap News Report coming up in a few minutes. This is where James finds the craziest stories in the world, and we break them down. What you got on deck?
2: There's some new parkour classes that are going viral right now. Let's just say they're going to take away from Life Alert.
1: More on that on the way. 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
6: Time for the No Cap News. What up, James?
7: Singapore might be doing it right. They have some new parkour classes that have taken over online, but it's causing a debate if it should even be a thing. Pretty much, it is parkour classes aimed for people over 65.
6: I mean, listen, parkour looks pretty aggressive. I mean, it look like I'll be watching people do parkour and I get tired just watching them.
7: Yeah, yeah.
6: But there's some healthy 65-year-olds.
7: No, but it's not. It's for like, you know, 65-year-olds, when they fall, they might really harm themselves. So it's a different type of parkour, like if you fall off the curb type.
6: Oh,
7: parkour.
6: So it's like fall on purpose.
7: Yeah.
6: Learn how to fall gracefully in the bathroom.
7: 100%. Not jumping over buildings and stuff like that. Yeah, I like it.
6: Whatever happened to that? Remember those commercials? I'm falling and I can't get up.
7: Oh, yeah. Life Alert.
6: Life Alert used to crack off.
7: Yeah. They're taking that money away from them.
6: Anyway, stay by your radio. We got the Daily Hate coming up next. Keep it locked.

She'll be getting your take. Rate this next jam. 1 through 5. 5 being the best. M for more. 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
16: Madison weather.
17: Mainly cloudy with fog tonight with a slight chance of rain showers. Lows dip down to about 64. Easterly winds 5 to 10 miles per hour. Slight chance for storms with fog early tomorrow, 81. I'm weatherology meteorologist Jennifer Wojcicki. Currently 70.
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1: What a do, bro?
0: The Daily Hate is coming up. If you got something you want to hate on, leave us a voicemail right now. That number is 877-817-2888. I know James is hating on something. James, what can you tell us about your team, the Lakers' new owner?
1: Jared Kushner's brother bought him, and I don't like Jared Kushner.
0: Well, now you are a Kushner fan by default.
1: No, I'm not. I'm a Laker fan. Don't say that.
0: Okay. Anyway, stay by your radio. The Daily Hate's coming up next.

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Rate this next jam. 1 through 5. 5 being the best. 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You get a say in every song we play on Madtown's 93.1 Jams.

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1: Yo, it's the Bootleg Kev Show, man. Holding it down. We got that Daily Hate coming up. That's the time of the show where we tell you to call us and tell us what's got you pissed off. We call it the Daily Hate. If you got something you want to hate on, the number is 877-817-2888. Leave us a voicemail right now. You know what I'm hating on?
2: What's that?
1: I'm hating on people who you argue with, right? Who don't understand two things can be true at the same time.
2: You're talking to Sam, huh?
1: I maybe or maybe not.
2: Okay, the craziest conversation we just had right now.
1: Anyway, yo, stay by your radio. Coming up next, that Daily Hate is on deck. It's the Bootleg Kev Show.

0: All right, brother, what are you hating on, man?
1: Just the fact that Tom Holland replaced Andrew Garfield so quick as Spider-Man. Like, I just feel like if MCU backed up Andrew Garfield's Spider-Man, it would have just been a way better version of Spider-Man.
2: Sir, talk to Sony about that then, okay? They tried to get an Andrew Garfield. That ain't got nothing to do but with Sony.
0: Hey, shout out to Andrew Garfield. Low-key, my son happens to think that's the best Spider-Man.
2: Over Tom Holland?
0: Yeah.
2: It's crazy as hell.
1: The best Spider-Man in the universe.
0: Amazing Spider-Man Part 1 was great. Part 2 was rough, though. The Jamie Foxx as a villain was rough. Anyway, well, listen, man. It's a nice take. I don't hate the take. Anyway, appreciate you calling. I agree with him, man. I loved Andrew Garfield as a Spider-Man. I feel like he got done dirty.
2: Yeah, great character, but the movie was whatever.
0: First movie was great. Second movie was horrible.
2: Yeah.
0: Anyway, leave us a voicemail if you got something you want to hate on. 877-817-2888. Coming up, an update on this Tupac murder trial.

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11: Madison weather.
12: Mainly cloudy with fog tonight with a slight chance of rain showers. Lows dip down to about 64. Easterly winds 5 to 10 miles per hour. Slight chance for storms with fog early tomorrow, 81. I'm weatherology meteorologist Jennifer Wojcicki. Currently 70.
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1: Friend of the show, Adam 22 from No Jumper. He is married to Lena the Plug, who is a professional exotic actress.
2: That's a good way to put it.
1: OnlyFans creator.
2: There you go.
1: She went to the Drake 20v1.
2: Yeah, sure did.
1: She had a hall pass printed out with her husband's signature on it, essentially giving her the hall pass to hook up with Drake. Now, that did not happen.
2: Right.
1: It was all kind of a bit, if you will. It was all for content. But I am curious. If you're in a relationship and you could either have a hall pass for anybody or give your significant other a hall pass for a celebrity, who would that person be for?
2: Me and my wife are going to share it and go Rihanna together.
1: Okay, good luck with that. Yeah. Anyway, we're going to talk about it up next. It's the Bootleg Kev Show.

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1: All right, 877-817-2888. We're talking about our boy Adam22 sent his wife, Lena the Plug, to go meet Drake and printed out a hall pass for her.
2: That's a wild boy right there.
1: Yes, sir. We want to know if you could have a hall pass with any celebrity if you're in a relationship. Who would it be? Naomi's on the phone. Naomi, what's going on?
3: I actually feel a little guilty about this, but it's Tom Felton. He played Draco Malfoy in the Harry Potter films.
2: That's the little boy part with the green side, right?
3: Yeah, on the green side. Okay. That's correct, yeah.
1: So you got a crush on the Harry Potter, bruh?
3: Yeah, so, like, as an adult, like, definitely not as a child.
2: That's who you using your hall pass for?
1: Okay, I ain't mad at it.
2: I'll be so happy that my wife said him.
3: Not him as a kid, but, like, as an adult.
2: Oh, yeah, go on, babe. Go have fun with the Harry Potter, bruh.
3: Okay.
1: Tom Felton. Good for him. All right. Listen, let's keep it rolling. 877-817-2888. What about you, Tasha? Who would you request your hall pass be for?
4: I would say Michael B. Jordan. Oh, give me all of that. Give me all of that. Yeah.
2: Oh, I see you trying to be a center, huh?
1: Yeah. Shout out to Michael B.
2: Hold on, bro.
4: I'm a center for him.
1: It's a good choice. He's a good-looking guy.
2: You got just excited.
1: Why did I just make... I just totally sounded like I want to have sex with Michael B.
2: That's what it sounded like to me. He's like, oh, yeah. Shout out to Michael.
1: Listen, if you had to choose a guy, I guess he wouldn't be the worst guy, right?
2: There's no reason you have to choose. That's the thing.
1: Well, Michael B. Jordan...
2: First of all, let this woman go on to fantasize about Michael B. Jordan.
1: What's your favorite Michael B. Jordan movie, ma'am?
4: I mean, honestly, you can obviously see that I need this whole bad badly. Sinners, I'm going to see that movie, by the way, 5 times.
1: Michael B. Jordan, good choice. I feel like she's having convulsions on the phone thinking about Michael B. Jordan.
2: That's what it sounds like.
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17: Mainly cloudy and foggy overnight with a slight chance for showers. Lows dip down to about 64. East winds 5 to 10 miles per hour. Slight chance of thunderstorms and foggy early Friday. High of 81. I'm weatherology meteorologist Jennifer Wojcicki. Right now, it's 66 degrees.
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You get a say in every song we play on Madtown's 93.1 Jams.

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Rate this next jam. 1 through 5. 5 being the best. 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
4: Madison weather.
5: Mainly cloudy and foggy overnight with a slight chance for showers. Lows dip down to about 64. East winds 5 to 10 miles per hour. Slight chance of thunderstorms and foggy early Friday. High of 81. I'm weatherology meteorologist Jennifer Wojcicki. Right now, it's 66 degrees.
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11: Cloudy and foggy overnight with a slight chance for showers. Lows dip down to about 64. East winds 5 to 10 miles per hour. Slight chance of thunderstorms and foggy early Friday. High of 81. I'm weatherology meteorologist Jennifer Vujcicki. Right now, it's 66 degrees.
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Forte. Rate this next jam. 1 through 5. 5 being the best. 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You get a say in every song we play on Madtown's 93.1 Jams.

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0: shorty was such a bang. 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Yeah.
1: 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Rate this next jam. 1 through 5. 5 being the best. 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
6: Madison weather.
7: Partly cloudy with fog in spots overnight with a low of 65. Northeasterly winds 5 to 10 miles per hour. Daytime highs approaching 82 with fog in spots early Friday. Cloudy skies with a few peaks of sun. I'm weatherology meteorologist Jennifer Wojcicki. Currently, it's 68 degrees.

make sure we get your take. Rate this next jam. 1 through 5. 5 being the best. M for more. 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You get a say in every song we play on Madtown's 93.1 Jams.

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M for more. 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

your day. Rate this next jam. 1 through 5. 5 being the best. M for more. 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
7: Madison weather. Partly cloudy with fog in spots overnight with a low of 65. Northeasterly winds 5 to 10 miles per hour. Daytime highs approaching 82 with fog in spots early Friday. Cloudy skies with a few peaks of sun. I'm weatherology meteorologist Jennifer Wojcicki. Currently, it's 68 degrees.
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6: Madison weather.
7: Mainly cloudy skies expected with fog and spots early today with daytime highs approaching 82. East winds 8 to 15 miles per hour. Storms likely tonight, lows around 65. Cloudy skies expected. I'm weatherology meteorologist Jennifer Wojcicki. Right now, 68.
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1: Me not working hard. 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
14: Friday, finally, welcome to the end of the work week on August 14th. I'm Jennifer Stevens with a look at what's going on. Road rage incidents rising across Madison. News 3 Now, CBS TV reporting that police have received more calls so far this year than they received during the same time last year, over 200 calls compared to about 150 by last August. Madison PD says that they've been even recovered weapons in some instances. In one vehicle recently, a rifle, a scope,

0: Interestingly, the department says the number of road rage reports always tends to spike in summer months. They're speculating it could be something as simple as more people just outside, but that is not definitive. Remember the Madison police officer injured last year after a high-speed chase involving a tow truck that rammed into his squad car, injuring him and his canine partner, Freddie? Well, the suspect in that case, a 37-year-old Madison man convicted of 13 felony charges now, including three counts of fleeing law enforcement resulting in bodily harm or property damage, plus a list of additional charges. The suspect sentenced yesterday to 18 years in prison. The police officer hit was hospitalized with serious injuries for over a month. He spoke in court yesterday explaining how those injuries ended his career in law enforcement as he knew it, saying he will now most likely be forced to medically retire. And here's a fun one for the weekend. New movie opening today, The End of Oak Street. Have you heard about this? It's a sci-fi thriller. Anne Hathaway, Ewan McGregor, about a Michigan suburban cul-de-sac in the 80s that suddenly and mysteriously transported back millions of years, forcing the neighborhood to band together to survive dinosaur attacks. Ooh, 86% on Rotten Tomatoes. Madison
1: weather. Mainly cloudy skies expected with fog and spots early today, with daytime highs approaching 82. East winds 8 to 15 miles per hour. Storms likely tonight, lows around 65, cloudy skies expected. I'm weatherology meteorologist Jennifer Wojcicki. Right now, 68.
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3: Good morning. Starting off with no problems on the interstates or Beltline for your Friday drive-in. No issues on East Washer downtown, and other main routes are at the posted speeds. No crashes or delays. With your 93.1 Jams traffic, I'm Stacy Kay.
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1: Damn. 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

0: It was my fault, not yours, not his. It was my fault. I'm sorry. You know? It was my fault, not him, because he always wanted to be there for you. And I'm sorry I was young, but he's always wanted to be a father to you. So I've done, and I take ownership of that, of my choices and decisions. And I'm sorry for that. He's a good guy. So don't hold that against him, because it was my fault. Just, you know, forgive me.
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9: Good morning. You know what day it is. Here's what's happening for August 14th, Friday. I'm Jennifer Stevens. The Wisconsin Department of Health Services confirming now 15 cases of measles in the state. That's up from 2 on Tuesday. This in addition to 6 probable, but as of yet to be officially confirmed cases, all concentrated in Iowa and Lafayette counties. Iowa immediately bordering Dane to the west, Lafayette to the immediate southwest. So all here in southern Wisconsin. The chief medical officer for the department says a major challenge here is the low vaccination rate statewide. No hospitalizations reported in connection with this outbreak yet. The south side today, funeral services at 11 this morning in Madison for Corey Ruiz, the man shot to death in a police-involved incident last month that captured nationwide attention. Reverend Al Sharpton delivering the eulogy at Fountain of Life Church on West Badger. There will be local street closures in place through early afternoon. Metro Transit Route G affected will use a detour. And what a great idea is this. This is the inaugural Move-a-Palooza event set to launch in the parking lot at the Alliant Energy Center today. This is from 8 a.m. until 2 p.m. for people, students who want to donate unwanted furniture and other household items rather than leaving them on the side of their neighborhood roads, out in the street, at the curb. And although this weekend is the annual move-in, move-out weekend for UW, this event is geared toward anyone. It's designed to give people a chance to get rid of unusable items that they no longer need and reduce waste.
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11: Skies with a few peaks of sun, with fog in spots early today, with daytime highs approaching 82. Winds out of the east, 8 to 15 miles per hour. Chance of thunderstorms tonight, lows level off around 65. Cloudy skies expected. I'm weatherology meteorologist Jennifer Wojcicki. Currently 70.
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12: Good morning. Getting more crowded now, but so far so good on the interstates and Beltline. Brake lights on inbound John Nolan approaching North Shore Drive, outbound at Broome Street. No issues on East Washer downtown yet, and other main routes are at the posted speeds. No crashes or delays. With your 93.1 Jams traffic, I'm Stacy Kay.
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5: Good morning. Traffic isn't bad. All clear on the interstates and Beltline with on and off congestion on John Nolan. But West Badger Road is closed from South Park Street to North Rusk Avenue for a funeral. Minor traffic light and construction congestion downtown on East Wash Capitol Square and campus. And other main routes are at the posted speeds. No crashes or delays. With your 93.1 Jams traffic.
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Rate this next jam. 1 through 5. 5 being the best. 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
12: Madison weather.
13: Cloudy skies expected today with daytime highs approaching 82. Easterly winds 8 to 15 miles per hour. Chance of thunderstorms with fog and spots tonight. Lows dip down to about 65. Cloudy skies expected. I'm weatherology meteorologist Jennifer Wojcicki. Currently 72.
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14: Madison weather.
15: Cloudy skies expected today with daytime highs approaching 82. Easterly winds 8 to 15 miles per hour. Chance of thunderstorms with fog and spots tonight. Lows dip down to about 65. Cloudy skies expected. I'm weatherology meteorologist Jennifer Wojcicki. Right now, 73.
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14: Madison skies expected today with daytime highs approaching 82. Easterly winds 8 to 15 miles per hour. Chance of thunderstorms with fog in spots tonight. Lows dip down to about 65. Cloudy skies expected. I'm weatherology meteorologist Jennifer Wojcicki. Right now, it's 75 degrees.
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4: weather. Cloudy skies with a few peaks of sun this afternoon, with daytime highs approaching 82. East winds 8 to 15 miles per hour. Chance for storms with fog in spots tonight. Lows dip down to about 65. Overcast skies. I'm weatherology meteorologist Jennifer Wojcicki. Currently, it's 77 degrees.
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But I tell it to Mary of Shabaria, face of my area, the original Richard Ramirez, Christian Rivera, cause my lyrics never sit well, so they wanna give me the chair. Like a paraplegic, and it's scary, call it Harry Carey, cause every time I'm digging Harry Carey, I'm Mary, I'm your dictionary on, I'm swearing up and down, they can spit this shit's hilarious, it's time to put these bitches in the obituary column, we wouldn't see eye to eye with a staring problem, get the shaft like a staring column. Trigger happy pack each, but it's black ink, evil half of the bad beats, evil that means take a backseat, take it back to fat beats, with a maxi single, look at my rap sheet, what attracts these people is my gangster, like Apache, with a catchy jiggle, I stack chip.

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1: weather. Cloudy skies with a few peaks of sun this afternoon, with daytime highs approaching 82. East winds 8 to 15 miles per hour. Chance for storms with fog and spots tonight. Lows dip down to about 65. Overcast skies. I'm weatherology meteorologist Jennifer Wojcicki. Right now, 81.
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6: 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Sun is down, freezing cold.

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Yeah. 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
10: Madison weather.
11: Cloudy skies with a few peaks of sun this afternoon, with daytime highs approaching 82. East winds 8 to 15 miles per hour. Chance for storms with fog and spots tonight. Lows dip down to about 65. Overcast skies. I'm weatherology meteorologist Jennifer Wojcicki. Right now, 81.
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tape. 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
1: 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The event is organized with a scheduled arrival time to keep the lines moving quickly and make it easier for families to get everything they need before the first day of school. The event also continues its Smitty Taylor Barber Apprentice Scholarship, helping develop the next generation of barbers here in Madtown. Big shout out to JP Hair Designs. Their 18th annual Back to School Haircut event is Sunday, August 23rd from 10 a.m. to 4 p.m. at the Alliant Energy Center. It's another reminder that when community comes together, everybody wins, especially the kids. Sign up for your free

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11: Madison Weather.
12: Overcast skies this afternoon with daytime highs approaching 82. Winds out of the east, 8 to 15 miles per hour. Chance for storms with fog and spots tonight. Lows level off around 65. Cloudy skies expected. I'm weatherology meteorologist Jennifer Wojcicki. Currently, it's 80 degrees.
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0: In dark times, when you get kicked out the house and your baby mama introduce you and the kids to her new special friend.
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0: Ray Moore.
2: 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Ray Moore.
0: What does vacation planning mean to you? Why does planning a vacation feel like you need a degree in logics and a minor in patience? First, there's picking a destination. Everyone wants something different. Let's go to the beach, says one person. I hate sand, says another. At this point, you're debating if a staycation is your best bet. Then you start looking at flights, and suddenly, your budget app is trying to figure out why is a round-trip ticket cost more than your rent? Or how about the hotel options? One promises stunning views of the ocean, but based on the photos, it looks more like stunning views of the parking lot. And let's not forget packing. You either bring way too much and you get charged extra at the airport, or you forget something crucial like your underwear. Nothing screams relaxation like shopping for boxers at a tourist trap. Even when you finally make it to your destination, someone's complaining. It's too hot. It's too cold. It's too crowded. Long story short, vacation planning is proof that paradise comes at a price. Your sanity.
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3: Starting off with an accident on the exit to Monona Drive from the eastbound Beltline. No delay so far. Not bad on the Beltline yet, just slow westbound to Seminole Highway, eastbound at the bridge. 3990 north, slow at the Beltline. Southbound, slow between 30 and 151. Brake lights inbound in the construction zone on John Nolan and on northbound Midvale Boulevard at University Ave. Plus traffic lighting, construction congestion downtown on East Wash, Capitol Square, and campus. With your 93.1 Jams traffic, I'm Stacey Kay.
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11: Madison weather.
12: Chance for storms tonight. Otherwise, cloudy skies expected. Lows sit down to about 65. Winds out of the east, 8 to 15 miles per hour. Chance of thunderstorms tomorrow. Daytime highs approaching 84. Cloudy skies expected. I'm weatherology meteorologist Jennifer Wojcicki. Right now, it's 79 degrees.
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Madtown's number one for hits and hip-hop, 93.1 Jams, Fusion in the Afternoons. This week's pet of the week is Bert from Albert's Dog Lounge. Bert is a 44-pound Australian Shepherd mix with a big brain and an even bigger heart and plenty of energy for whatever adventure comes next. Bert had a rough start in life, but he's ready to leave all of that behind and start his next chapter. Give this guy a cozy bed, some outdoor adventures, and a couple people to call his own, and he's going to be one happy dog. Bert's age is a little bit of a mystery, but he's estimated to be somewhere between 3 and 8 years old. He's already house-trained, vaccinated, and neutered, so he's ready to settle into a new home. If you're looking for a smart, active companion with a big heart who's ready for a fresh start, Bert is just the one you're looking for. 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
6: An earlier accident in Sun Prairie on the exit to Main Street from 151 North has been blocking part of the intersection, causing a delay, and that may still be an issue. 3990 North, slow at the Beltline, and between 94 and 151. Not bad on the Beltline, just slow eastbound at the bridge, westbound at Seminole Highway. Brake lights in the construction zone on John Nolan and on northbound Midvale Boulevard at University. Plus traffic lighting, construction congestion downtown on East Wash, Capitol Square, and campus. With your 93.1 Jams traffic, I'm Stacy Kay.
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0: you with such a bang. All of my ops, they des. 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Yeah.
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5: Clear on the interstates and not bad on the Beltline. Just slow westbound at Todd Drive and Seminole Highway. Brake lights in the construction zone on John Nolan and on northbound Midvale Boulevard at University. No crashes or delays, just traffic light and construction congestion downtown on East Wash, Capitol Square, and campus. With your 93.1 Jams traffic, I'm Stacy Kay.
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14: Madison weather. Chance for storms tonight. Otherwise, cloudy skies expected. Lows sit down to about 65. Winds out of the east, 8 to 15 miles per hour. Chance of thunderstorms tomorrow. Daytime highs approaching 84. Cloudy skies expected. I'm weatherology meteorologist Jennifer Wojcicki. Right now, 79.
15: Testing, testing. 3, 2, 2.

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1: Madtown's number one for hits and hip hop, 93.1 Jams, Fusion in the Afternoons. Back to school season is almost here, and one of Madison's longest running community events is back for another year. JP Hair Design is celebrating its 18th annual Back to School Haircut events on Sunday, August 23rd at the Alliant Energy Center. Families can register for an arrival time to receive a free haircut from one of more than 50 volunteer barbers representing shops from all across Madison. But it doesn't stop there, y'all. Kids can also receive some free backpacks courtesy of 93.1 Jams, school supplies, books, and important health services through Dane County Immunization Coalition. Children who receive required immunizations even qualify and get a free voucher for a pair of shoes. The event is organized with a scheduled arrival time to keep the lines moving quickly and make it easier for families to get everything they need before the first day of school. The event also continues its Smitty Taylor Barber Apprentice Scholarship, helping develop the next generation of barbers here in Madtown. Big shout out to JP Hair Designs. Their 18th annual Back to School Haircut event is Sunday, August 23rd from 10 a.m. to 4 p.m. at the Alliant Energy Center.

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M for more. L for less. You get a say in every song we play on Madtown's 93.1 Jams.

Madtown's number one for hits and hip-hop, 93.1 Jams, Fusion in the Afternoons. This week's pet of the week is Bert from Albert's Dog Lounge. Bert is a 44-pound Australian Shepherd mix with a big brain and an even bigger heart and plenty of energy for whatever adventure comes next. Bert had a rough start in life, but he's ready to leave all of that behind and start his next chapter. Give this guy a cozy bed, some outdoor adventures, and a couple people to call his own, and he's going to be one happy dog. Bert's age is a little bit of a mystery, but he's estimated to be somewhere between 3 and 8 years old. He's already house-trained, vaccinated, and neutered, so he's ready to settle into a new home. If you're looking for a smart, active companion with a big heart who's ready for a fresh start, Bert is just the one you're looking for.

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3: Traffic isn't bad. Clear on the interstates and Beltline, but still brake lights inbound in the construction zone on John Nolan. No crashes or delays. Just traffic light and construction congestion downtown on East Wash, Capitol Square, and campus. With your 93.1 Jams traffic, I'm Stacy Kay.
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Attention, Friends with Benefits members, here's your shot to see the Suicide Boys live. The Suicide Boys hit the stage with Destroy Lonely, Shakewell, Drain, Black Cray, and Slim Gucci is going down Friday, September 18th at the American Family Insurance Amphitheater in Milwaukee. 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

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Attention, Friends with Benefits members, here's your shot to see the Suicide Boys live. The Suicide Boys hit the stage with Destroy Lonely, Shakewell, Drain, Black Cray, and Slim Gucci is going down Friday, September 18th at the American Family Insurance Amphitheater in Milwaukee. 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
13: Madison weather.
14: Chance for storms tonight. Otherwise, cloudy skies expected. Lows dip down to about 65. Winds out of the east, 8 to 15 miles per hour. Chance of thunderstorms tomorrow. Daytime highs approaching 84. Cloudy skies expected. I'm weatherology meteorologist Jennifer Wojcicki. Currently 75.
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I bet. Said, I got drive, I don't need a car. 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I'm doing things they ain't seen before. 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I'm a demon lord. Fall off what? I ain't seen the horse. Called your bluff, better cite the source. 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

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M for more. 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

0: Madtown's number one for hits and hip-hop, 93.1 Jams Fusion in the afternoons. Community and Culture Inside Out is about celebrating and elevating Black-owned businesses in and around Madison. And today, it's all about Crash Box Therapy. Sarah, how you doing?
1: I am doing well. How about yourself?
0: Doing great. Thank you for coming in today. I love what you guys have going. How can Madtown learn more about you? Do you have social media that they can get engaged with?
1: Yes, absolutely. We are on all social media platforms, from TikTok to YouTube to Snapchat. 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And you can also leave us a review after you visit us at Yep, yes, as well as TripAdvisor. You know, those 5-star reviews really help the word. Because just because I'm saying it's great and it's fun, that don't mean nothing. They need to
0: hear it from the user.
1: From the people, Yeah.
0: All right. Well, last question I got for you, Sarah. Being a small business owner, what does that mean to you?
1: So being a small business owner, first of all, it helped me build a confidence, right? For me, believing in myself and believing in my mission, to know that I can absolutely do this thing that I want to do. And then also, it's an inspiring moment for people to see me making this business plan and actually working this business plan to become a store owner. That is very inspiring. And it's just empowering for myself as well as my community, to let them know that we are here and we can do anything that we put our minds to.
0: You absolutely can. 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One thing I do want to say, I saw on your website, it's not, you have to book an appointment. It's not walk-ups. 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